0: RTL.
1: I told her everything, kept no secret. She saw my strengths, told her my weakness. We were invisible in the city lights, but I never

0: 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I need these beautiful things that I've got.
1: RTL.
2: Let me be your lucky star. Shine it down.

drink some margaritas by string of blue lights, listen to the mariachi play at midnight. Are you with me? Are you with me?